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Whether life's disabilities left you outcast, bullied, or teased, rejoice and love yourself today, cause baby, you were born this way.

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1: My girl just caught me.
2: You made her catch you?
1: I don't know how I let this happen.
2: With who?
1: The girl next door, you know? I don't know what to do.
2: Say what?

maintenant. Écoutez la playlist 2000. 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If you had one shot, one opportunity.

It doesn't matter if you love him or capital H-I-M. Just put your paws up, 'cause you were born this way.

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1: La playlist.
2: This thing right here is letting all the ladies know what guys talk about.